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5: 14 degrees under overcast skies, feeling closer to 12. Light drizzle is possible today with a high of 18. Tonight stays overcast with a low of 12. Tomorrow will be foggy with a high of 15 and an overnight low of 12. Rain showers arrive Tuesday with a high of 17 and a significant 28 millimeters possible. My

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1: 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Nothing says Canada like a great hockey rivalry. 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
5: 14 degrees under overcast skies, feeling closer to 12. Light drizzle is possible today with a high of 18. Tonight stays overcast with a low of 12. Tomorrow will be foggy with a high of 15 and an overnight low of 12. Rain showers arrive Tuesday with a high of 17 and a significant 28 millimeters possible.

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4: 14 degrees under overcast skies, feeling closer to 12. Light drizzle is possible today with a high of 18. Tonight stays overcast with a low of 12. Tomorrow will be foggy with a high of 15 and an overnight low of 12. Rain showers arrive Tuesday with a high of 17 and a significant 28 millimeters possible. My

Really got me thinking, were you out drinking? 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It's been a year now, think I figured out how to let you go and let communication die out. I know, you know, we know you aren't down for forever and it's fine. 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But if the world was ending, you'd come over, right? 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The sky'd be falling and I'd hold you tight. 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Right?

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2: 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Well, one of us will be.
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5: 14 degrees under overcast skies, feeling closer to 12. Light drizzle is possible today with a high of 18. Tonight stays overcast with a low of 12. Tomorrow will be foggy with a high of 15 and an overnight low of 12. Rain showers arrive Tuesday with a high of 17 and a significant 28 millimeters possible.

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1: weather. 13 degrees under overcast skies, feeling more like 11. Light drizzle is possible today with a high of 18. Skies remain overcast tonight with a low of 12. Tomorrow will be mostly cloudy with periods of drizzle, a high of 17 and a low of 13. Rain showers become more likely Tuesday with a daytime high of 14 and an overnight low of 9.

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0: Nothing says Canada like a great hockey rivalry. 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
1: weather. 13 degrees under overcast skies this morning. Drizzle is expected today with a high of 17. Tonight stays overcast with a 61% chance of rain and a low of 9. Tomorrow brings rain showers with a high of 14 and a low of 9. Light drizzle is expected Wednesday with a high of 17.

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2: 13 degrees and overcast. Drizzle is expected today with a high of 16. Overcast conditions continue tonight with a 60% chance of rain, rainfall amounts near 14 millimeters, and a low of 9. Tomorrow brings heavy rain with up to 27 millimeters, a high of 12, and an overnight low of 9. Wednesday will be foggy with a high of 15.

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1: weather. 12 degrees and overcast this morning with light winds. Drizzle continues at times today with a high of 17. Tonight stays overcast with periods of rain and a low of 9. Rainfall amounts could reach 14 millimeters. Tomorrow brings heavy rain with more than 25 millimeters possible and a high of 12. The overnight low will be 9. Wednesday will be foggy with a high of 15 and no significant precipitation expected. My

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0: Nothing says Canada like a great hockey rivalry. Enter to win Leafs Sens tickets. 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
2: 12 degrees and overcast. Occasional drizzle today with a high of 16. Overcast tonight with a 62% chance of rain and a low of 9 degrees. Tomorrow brings heavy rain with up to 26 millimeters possible and a high of 12. Tomorrow night's low will be 9 degrees. Wednesday will be foggy with a high of 15 and no significant precipitation expected.

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0: 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Enter to win Leafs Sens tickets, a stay at the Royal York, and $500. 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
2: It's 12 degrees and foggy. Light drizzle is expected today with a high of 16. Tonight will be overcast with a 63% chance of rain and a low of 10. Rain is likely tomorrow with a 93% chance and about 20 millimeters possible. The high will be 16 with temperatures falling to 8 overnight. Wednesday looks overcast with a high of 15 and a low of 9. 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

0: Happy Thanksgiving. It's Jamie and Lorena from MyFM in the morning. Many of you expressed how thankful you are for radio contests. Hey, we're happy to host them.
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0: 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Oh, it's been fun, Lorena.
1: Yeah, Cash FX back tomorrow morning. We're currently sitting on a $350 jackpot.
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5: Here's Gananoque in the Thousand Islands 3-day forecast from the MyFM Weather Center. Mainly cloudy with a 30% chance of drizzle this morning, up to a high of 19. Cloudy tonight with rain beginning late this evening, down to a low of 10. Tomorrow, periods of rain and risk of a thunderstorm in the afternoon, a high of 14. Cloudy on Wednesday and a high of 13. I'm Emily Chatwin with Gananoque in the Thousand Islands Breaking and local news.

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0: Long weekend vibes on your Monday, holiday Monday. Happy Thanksgiving to you. It's Adam Weeks here, back in tomorrow as usual at 10 a.m. for my FM at work on a shorter work week. For now, I think I'll pop on the Charlie Brown Thanksgiving special, throw together a turkey sandwich and relax. But don't forget, we're playing My FM in the Morning Cash FX tomorrow. 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
4: Here is Gananoque in the Thousand Islands 3-day forecast from the MyFM Weather Center. Mainly cloudy with a 30% chance of drizzle this morning, up to a high of 19. Cloudy tonight with rain beginning late this evening, down to a low of 10. Tomorrow, periods of rain and risk of a thunderstorm in the afternoon, a high of 14. Cloudy on Wednesday and a high of 13. I'm Emily Chatwin with Gananoque in the Thousand Islands Breaking and local news. 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
4: Here is Gananoque in the Thousand Islands 3-day forecast from the MyFM Weather Center. Mainly cloudy with a 30% chance of drizzle this morning, up to a high of 19. Cloudy tonight with rain beginning late this evening, down to a low of 10. Tomorrow, periods of rain and risk of a thunderstorm in the afternoon, a high of 14. Cloudy on Wednesday and a high of 13. I'm Emily Chatwin with Gananoque in the Thousand Islands Breaking and local news.
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0: Nothing says Canada like a great hockey rivalry. 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
4: Here is Gannon Aquay in the Thousand Islands 3-day forecast from the MyFM Weather Center. Mainly cloudy with a 30% chance of drizzle this morning, up to a high of 19. Cloudy tonight with rain beginning late this evening, down to a low of 10. Tomorrow, periods of rain and risk of a thunderstorm in the afternoon, a high of 14. Cloudy on Wednesday and a high of 13. I'm Emily Chadwin with Gannon Aquay in the Thousand Islands Breaking and local news.

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0: Happy Thanksgiving. It's Jamie and Lorena from IFM in the morning. Many of you expressed how thankful you are for radio contests. Hey, we're happy to host them.
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0: So some of the incorrect guesses so far, we've had ping pong ball, pickleball, bubble wrap, a cork of a champagne or wine bottle, popping of a seal on a mason jar or sealed jar. Oh, it's been fun, Lorena.
1: Yeah, Cash FX back tomorrow morning. We're currently sitting on a $350 jackpot.
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5: Here is Gananoque in the Thousand Islands 3-day forecast from the My FM Weather Center. Mainly cloudy with a 30% chance of drizzle this morning, up to a high of 19. Cloudy tonight with rain beginning late this evening, down to a low of 10. Tomorrow, periods of rain and risk of a thunderstorm in the afternoon, a high of 14. Cloudy on Wednesday and a high of 13. I'm Emily Chatwood with Gananoque, the Thousand Islands Breaking, and local news.

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0: Long weekend vibes on your Monday, holiday Monday. Happy Thanksgiving to you. It's Adam Weeks here, back in tomorrow as usual at 10 a.m. for my FM at work on a shorter work week. For now, I think I'll pop on the Charlie Brown Thanksgiving special, throw together a turkey sandwich and relax. But don't forget, we're playing My FM in the Morning Cash FX tomorrow. 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
4: Here's Gananoque and the Thousand Islands three-day forecast from the MyFM Weather Center. Mainly cloudy today with a 40% chance of drizzle late this afternoon, up to a high of 19. Mainly cloudy with periods of rain beginning this evening, down to a low of 10. Tomorrow, periods of

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5: Here's Gananoque and the Thousand Islands 3-day forecast from the My FM Weather Center. Mainly cloudy today with a 40% chance of drizzle late this afternoon, up to a high of 19. Mainly cloudy with periods of rain beginning this evening, down to a low of 10. Tomorrow, periods of rain with risk of a thunderstorm, a high of 14. Then cloudy on Wednesday and a high of 14. I'm Emily Chatwood with Gananoque and the Thousand Islands Breaking and local news.
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4: Here's Gananoque and the Thousand Islands 3-day forecast from the MyFM Weather Center. Mainly cloudy today with a 40% chance of drizzle late this afternoon, up to a high of 19. Mainly cloudy with periods of rain beginning this evening, down to a low of 10. Tomorrow, periods of rain with risk of a thunderstorm, a high of 14. Then cloudy on Wednesday and a high of 14. I'm Emily Chatwood with Gananoque and the Thousand Islands Breaking and local news.

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0: Happy Thanksgiving. It's Jamie and Lorena from MyFM in the morning. Many of you expressed how thankful you are for radio contests. 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

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You've got enough going on. Leave the music to us. Thanksgiving. 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
4: Here's Gananoque and the Thousand Islands 3-day forecast from the MyFM Weather Center. Mainly cloudy today with a 40% chance of drizzle late this afternoon, up to a high of 19. Mainly cloudy with periods of rain beginning this evening, down to a low of 10. Tomorrow, periods of rain with risk of a thunderstorm, a high of 14. Then cloudy on Wednesday and a high of 14. I'm Emily Chatwood with Gananoque and the Thousand Islands Breaking and local news. 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

0: long weekend vibes on your Monday, holiday Monday. Happy Thanksgiving to you. It's Adam Weeks here, back in tomorrow as usual at 10 a.m. for my FM at work on a shorter work week. For now, I think I'll pop on the Charlie Brown Thanksgiving special, throw together a turkey sandwich and relax. But don't forget, we're playing my FM in the morning Cash FX tomorrow. 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
5: Here's Gananoque and the Thousand Islands three-day forecast from the MyFM Weather Center. Mainly cloudy today with a 40% chance of drizzle late this afternoon, up to a high of 19. Mainly cloudy with periods of rain beginning this evening, down to a low of 10. Tomorrow, periods of rain with risk of a thunderstorm, a high of 14. Then cloudy on Wednesday and a high of 14. I'm Emily Chatwood with Gananoque and the Thousand Islands Breaking and local news.

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5: Here's Gananoque in the Thousand Islands 3-day forecast from the MyFM Weather Center. Mainly cloudy with periods of rain beginning this evening, down to a low of 10. Tomorrow, periods of rain with risk of a thunderstorm, a high of 14. Cloudy on Wednesday and a high of 14. I'm Emily Chatwood with Gananoque in the Thousand Islands, breaking into local news.
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0: Hockey, The Battle of Ontario, and Cash. 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
4: Here's Gananoque in the Thousand Islands 3-day forecast from the MyFM Weather Center. Mainly cloudy with periods of rain beginning this evening, down to a low of 10. Tomorrow, periods of rain with risk of a thunderstorm, a high of 14. Cloudy on Wednesday and a high of 14. I'm Emily Chatwood with Gananoque in the Thousand Islands, breaking into local news.
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3: 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Not for himself. 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

0: Happy Thanksgiving. It's Jamie and Lorena from MyFM in the morning. Many of you expressed how thankful you are for radio contests. Hey, we're happy to host them.
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0: So some of the incorrect guesses so far, we've had ping pong ball, pickleball, bubble wrap, a cork of a champagne or wine bottle, popping of a seal on a mason jar or sealed jar. Oh, it's been fun, Lorena.
1: Yeah, Cash FX back tomorrow morning. We're currently sitting on a $350 jackpot.
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5: Here's Gannon Aquin, the Thousand Islands 3-day forecast from the My FM Weather Center. Mainly cloudy with periods of rain beginning this evening, down to a low of 10. Tomorrow, periods of rain with risk of a thunderstorm, a high of 14. Cloudy on Wednesday and a high of 14. I'm Emily Chatwood with Gannon Aquin, the Thousand Islands, breaking into local news.
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0: Long weekend vibes on your Monday, holiday Monday. Happy Thanksgiving to you. It's Adam Weeks here, back in tomorrow as usual at 10 a.m. for my FM at work on a shorter work week. For now, I think I'll pop on the Charlie Brown Thanksgiving special, throw together a turkey sandwich and relax. But don't forget, we're playing my FM in the morning Cash FX tomorrow. Your next chance to play is 8 a.m. with $350 on the line if you can name that sound.
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3: 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Open daily through the end of October, 10 till 6 on Highway 2, 8 kilometers west of the Gananoque Gates. 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
4: Here's Gananoque and the Thousand Islands 3-day forecast from the MyFM Weather Center. Mainly cloudy with periods of rain beginning this evening, down to a low of 10. Tomorrow, periods of rain with risk of a thunderstorm, a high of 14. Cloudy on Wednesday and a high of 14. I'm Emily Chatwood with Gananoque and the Thousand Islands breaking into local news. My-

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